thinking, that must be her sister. That must be her sister, right? They go into the 7-Eleven, and I keep walking. And I keep walking.

rumor spreading round. Your night takes its time. Right to shack outside the games. And you know what I'm talking about. Just let me know if you wanna go to that home out on the range. They got a lot of nice girls.

First day I saw her, I knew she was the one. She stared in my eyes and smiled. Her lips were the color.